0: que la crème tout à coup se transforme, se solidifie, devienne du beurre.
1: You ain't nothing but a hound dog. Keep snooping around my door. You ain't nothing but a hound, babe. 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You told me you was high class, but I can see through that. 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You ain't nothing but a hound dog. 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Keep on wobbling around my door. You the meanest treater.

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I ain't gonna feed you no more.

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yo. I wanna see everybody on the dance floor. 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We be doing our thing.

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0: It's right there.
1: I just don't see it.
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I left the land of hollow hope, headed out there for the slope, where the newly fallen rise up from the age old. I read all my Bertolt Brecht, thinking them old boys expect me to pawn off all this pain as existential. 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
1: The other side is cramped. 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